Connect with CKSY anytime. 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
1: John Tesh with Gib Gerard, the father of three kids under, at this point, under 14 years old.
2: Mm-hmm.
1: And I get your opinion on this, and you folks at home. How do young people feel about AI? Well, apparently they're not fans, according to a survey of Gen Zers, 14 to 29 by Gallup. 73% say they feel anxious or angry about AI. A rising anger may be driven by AI limiting prospects for entry-level jobs. What say you?
3: I think that's a huge part of it, right? All of these clerical jobs that used to be the beginning of white-collar work, younger students are finding those jobs don't exist anymore. So you either already have to have expertise or you have to already have performed as an individual in your chosen field. No more is it coming straight out of college and getting a job. You have to figure that out in a whole new way. And for my oldest daughter, who does the most homework of any of my kids, she absolutely hates it. And also, because she's very conscientious and wants to do it all well, and she gets really frustrated when her classmates use it to fake papers.
1: Yeah, yeah.
3: And everybody knows. The other students know. The teacher can tell. It's not there yet, and it's nothing but frustrating for that group.
1: Yeah, interesting.
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I found those pictures on my phone, 5 hours so long. I wish you were back from Boston. 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